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Good morning. Welcome to Rock and Rise. Saturday morning, just after 8 a.m. Hopefully you're all still cozily wrapped up in your beds, unlike me. Here for the next 3 hours with some rocking tunes to see you through to lunchtime.

That's Cedar with My Disaster, and I have lots of static, which is a bit of a disaster. I'm just gonna throw my phone on the floor. Hopefully the dog won't bugger off with that. Probably will. Next up, we have SOS, Son of Shotgun, from the Glorious Sun.

0: The Offspring with The Future Is Now, which is a pretty obvious statement. Before that, SOS Shotgun from the Glorious Boys. No, Glorious Sons. Shout out to Graham, who is up early. Shout out to anybody else that's listening. If you want to be mentioned, drop me a shout. This is The Pretty Reckless with Heaven Knows.
1: With a pocket of heart, if you listen.

down below. Heaven knows. From the Pretty Reckless show to Laura's listening. Next up, we got The Lion from Monster Truck. So, breakfast. Since this is a breakfast show, what do you have for breakfast? I think you'd be shocked if I told you what I was having for breakfast. No, it's not chocolate. Although I wish it was.

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1: Well, that's interesting. Crashed the jingle twice there. Not a very good driver this morning. What is going on there? Let's do that again.
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2: This is how Saturday mornings were meant to sound. Forget the alarm clock. Forget the ordinary. It's time to wake up

Live, loud and dangerous. Well, that could be the recipe for this morning's Rock and Rise. Shout out to Brian, the boss, who's got a coffee for breakfast. Technically, I do have a coffee. I have a coffee that has been doctored. Should I disclose what I've doctored my coffee with? I've had a typically Scottish breakfast this morning. Some porridge, because it's winter, and that's what you do in winter, you have porridge. And a coffee with a wee bit of whiskey in it, because when you've got a bit of a cold, there's nothing like a hot toddy. But I don't have any lemonade or lemon or honey, so I figured, why not bung some whiskey in the old coffee and get a little bit of a kick. No idea what everybody else is having for breakfast, but I hope it's healthier than mine. Next up, we have got Fix Me with 10 Years.

0: 10 years with Fix Me. Next up, we've got the Hollywood Vampires supergroup with their cover of Heroes.
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was Hollywood Vampires with their cover of David Bowie's Heroes. Alice Cooper, Johnny Depp, and a couple of others. I'm not sure who's on the drums for that one. It's probably Matt Sorum, former drummer for Guns N' Roses, and Joe Perry, the guitarist from Aerosmith. Hollywood Vampires, being a supergroup, they tend to have a bit of a rolling roll call there. Sometimes they've got Orianthe, who's Alice Cooper's guitarist, or was Alice Cooper's guitarist. And sometimes Brian Johnson from AC/DC. Interestingly, my buddy Cammy, who used to be the bass player for the Scottish rock band Gunn, was telling me that he was down in Newcastle. Gunn were supporting AC/DC, and they'd all gone round to Brian Johnson's mum's for lasagna before the gig, and he said it was the best lasagna he'd ever had. And Cammy was Italian, so for an Italian to go to a Geordie's house and claim it was the best lasagna ever, it must have been a bloody good lasagna. Next up, we have got Cry of the Achilles from Alterbridge. Trust me, if you've ever torn your Achilles, then yeah, that's good enough to make you cry. I tore mine. In classic style, I fell off the platform at Haymarket Station in Edinburgh and tore my Achilles and ended up with my foot in a cast for, I think it was something like, was it 3 months? Something like that. It was ridiculous. My dog's snoring in the background, I do apologise. Let's have some Alterbridge.

Greta Van Fleet, often accused of being a discount Led Zeppelin, but they're an original band in their own right. From Frankenmuth in Michigan, brothers Kiska, Josh and Sam, and I can't remember the third one. Pretty decent band though. This is Shinedown with Bully.

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1: That was Red Sun Rising with The Other Side. Next up, we've got Doom and Gloom from The Stones. Doom and Gloom. It's kind of how I'm feeling about the weather just now. It said it's 14 degrees here with partly sunny skies. I think they lie because I don't feel any sun and I'm sitting right in front of the window. If there was sun, given I'm on the top floor, I would feel that through the window. It does say there's going to be showers, which is not unusual from where I live. Apparently in Manchester, it's going to be 19 degrees, and down where my mum lives, it's going to be much the same. So, yeah, mixed bag of weather. I'm clearly under the weather, and therefore feeling the chill. I got the heating on for the first time last night this year. Well, first time since the summer, obviously. January, February, the heating's pretty much never off. But, yeah, definitely feeling a change. Summer has vanished. Winter is in, to the point where I've started growing a full beard rather than having a goatee. Obviously, as a woman, that would be kind of weird if you grew a full beard, but as a bloke, that's a kind of done thing. You grow your beard for the winter and then shave it all for the summer. I accidentally... I was outside Greg's in Dumbarton a while ago, and I was feeling for the pedestrian crossing button, which is actually set quite high at that point. I don't know why it's so high, because anybody in a wheelchair would never reach it. So I'm pretty big, and that pedestrian crossing was up right about chest height. So if you're in a wheelchair, you would have to like reach right up for it. Anyway, so I'm reaching high because I know this pedestrian crossing is relatively high, and I inadvertently punched somebody in the face. I think I came off worse than they did, because I ended up with two skint knuckles, and then I had this powdery stuff on my knuckles. What the hell was that? But when I obviously clipped the person's cheekbone with my knuckles, instantly I apologised, because I felt really bad. I was like, oh, I'm really sorry, I can't see, I'm looking for the button. And obviously I used the word mate. Sorry about that, mate, because that's what you do. It's just kind of your default is, sorry, mate. Well, turns out it was a wee old woman. So, yeah, she said, that's all right, son. And then I realised that the woman had powder hiding her stubble, and I had just put go faster stripes up the side of her jaw with my knuckles. Did I feel bad? Oh, yes. I just inadvertently hooked an old granny outside Greg's on Dumbarton High Street. I mean, yeah, how to win friends and influence people. We have got The Stones coming up next. If I can find the button. There we go. Doom and Gloom from the Rolling Stones.

That was the Strats, Kiss This, before that Doom and Gloom from the Stones. This is Godsmack, Good Day to Die. Hopefully my cold isn't quite that bad.

Shout out to Gillian on the chat. Hope you're having a good morning. Andrew, if you're there, how are you doing? Hope you're all having a good Saturday and you don't have a miserable cold like me. It has lowered my voice to Tom Waits levels, right enough. I could probably go and record some really good jingles with his voice.

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1: You're tuned in to Anchor Radio. It's Rock and Rise. It is just after 9 a.m. And I suppose I should probably do the schedule for the rest of the day. That was Gold Cobra from Limp Bizkit. It reminds me of when Laura and I were in this Indian restaurant in Helensburgh. And I had about 4 bottles of Cobra. Cobra beer, that is, if you don't know what it is. I swear, that was half of the bill. Unbelievable. Oh, static. Go away, nasty static. Phone under the table. Desk, probably the best thing. Half the bill. The food was phenomenal and reasonably priced, but the beer, shocking price. Absolutely ridiculous. Anyway, in fact, we were out 2 weeks ago with Gillian and Andrew, and I think it was the same situation. I had a few Shahalians, which were lovely, but the price of them, crazy. In fact, I was in Edinburgh about a month ago with my mate Dave for a gig, and we went to the pub. 2 pints in the centre of Edinburgh. £12. £12 for 2 pints. I mean, I remember back in the day when you could go to the bowling club in my local village and £12 would have you sorted for the night with a taxi home via the chippy. So, what is going on? Mental. Chat on the group. Talking about classic comedy, Allo Allo. I don't need to watch that again. I inadvertently put good morning instead of good morning, and Gillian's asking, have I been watching Allo Allo? No, but I should, because it is a damn good series. Next up, we have got Turn It Up, which is not a request or an instruction, it's the name of the song. Texas Hippie Coalition. If you want to turn it up, crank it. Wake up the neighbours.

Metallica on Rock and Rise with Hardwired to the Self to the Bank Indigo. La la la la la la la la. Hardwired to Self Destruct is the album. The track is Halo on Fire from 2016. That album is almost 10 years old. That's just insane. This is Delusions of Savior from Slayer, which is essentially a track about the hypocrisy of religion. Probably best not go any farther down the line of Bible-thumping bobbags, but there you go.

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1: That was Metallica with Hardwired, the title track of their 2016 album. I still cannot believe the album's 10 years old this coming November. Before that, Delusions of Savior from Slayer. And before that, Halo on Fire from the same album, Hardwired to Self-Destruct. Next up, we've got some more Alter Bridge. I saw them March, I think it was, in Glasgow, and they were awesome. They had Chris Daughtry and Seven Dust supporting, and all three bands were brilliant. I was partially deaf after the gig, which is not brilliant when you're effectively see no evil, hear no evil. That was fun, but luckily I had Laura to save the day and guide me successfully out of the building without destroying too much, apart from a wheelie bin full of empty beer containers. That was quite epic. Sounded like an explosion. It did cause a silence in the absolute cacophony and hubbub of noise when that massive wheelie bin crashed to the ground in epic style. And everybody who was loud as hell just went silent. As if to say, what's going on? Don't worry, it's just the rhino wrecking the hydro. This is Alter Bridge with Isolation.

Alter Bridge with Isolation. I've just been chastised for using the term BTBB. And if you were listening earlier, you'll know what that's a mnemonic for. Apparently I'm not allowed to do that. Okay, let's do the schedule for the rest of today, because it's about halfway through the show, so it's about that time. So after me, got Anchor Waves. It's normally Miss Marie, but Miss Marie is off renewing her dodgy sound effects, and she'll be back at 3 p.m. till 5. So Anchor Waves from when I finish at 11 until 3, and then you got Miss Marie from 3 until 5. From 5 till 6, it's a second chance of Musical Landscapes with Steve. From 6 till 8, it's possibly Joe in the Doghouse, and I know I normally say that, but I don't actually think he's here this week. I'm going to have to go and have a look and see if there's anything in the system, because I'm pretty sure he's having the week off. In which case, if nobody's covering, then it could be Anchor Waves again from 6 until 8. Then from 8 until 9, it's a second chance of Matt and Becky, but they weren't here on Wednesday night, so it could be a second chance of Matt's Bollywood show. In which case, don't miss that, because that was pretty decent. And then from 9 till midnight, I'm back with the Rampaging Rock Show. Next up, we have got A Day to Remember with All I Want. And then, after that, we've got Skillet with The Resistance, which takes me back to Hello, Hello, and Good Morning. If you haven't seen that series, you've got no idea what I'm talking about, then you should, because it's a bit dated now, but it was a really, really, really funny series. A Day to Remember, All I Want. Right now, All I Want is a bar of chocolate.

Skillet with The Resistance, and before that we had All I Want from A Day to Remember. Next up we've got more Monster Truck with Sweet Mountain River.

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1: That was the Pretty Reckless with Take Me Down, and before that, Monster Truck with Sweet Mountain River. Shout out to Laura's enjoying the tunes. Next up, we've got Five Finger Death Punch with Wash It All Away.

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1: That was Five Finger Death Punch. Ooh, that's better with a cold. With Wash It All Away. Yeah, right, cultural bunch listening this morning. Got Bryony and Josh and Freddie off to the theatre. Hopefully not the operating theatre. And Jillian and Andrew and even Zoe off to the museum. What's everybody else up to? And why is my phone doing the static thing again? Stop it! Go away. Nasty static. Oh, sorry. Just threw my phone across the desk. Still being staticky. Off to the floor it goes. Yep, that's solved it. Stamped on it. Solved the problem. What am I up to today? I've probably gone off to my bed for a couple of hours after this. And then I'll do my playlist for tonight. What about the rest of you? What are you all up to? What does your Saturday entail? Next up, we've got a couple of covers. We've got Hollywood Vampires, this one with Oriente Joe Walsh and Brian Johnson, Joe Perry, Matt Sorum, and obviously Johnny Depp, and the main man, Alice Cooper, with their cover of Led Zeppelin's Whole Lot of Love.

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1: Two phenomenal covers back to back there. That was Fozzy covering SOS, originally from ABBA. And before that, Hollywood Vampires covering Led Zeppelin's Whole Lotta Love. Got another couple of covers coming up in a wee while, but first up, Foo Fighters with Walk.

Shout to Miss Marie on the chat, who is celebrating her birthday 3 days early because it's the weekend and because it's probably more convenient than getting drunk during the week and then going to work with a hangover, which is never a good thing. I'm not actually sure when your birthday is, Marie, but happy birthday in advance. I'm guessing, 3 days? Does that make it Monday or Tuesday? Saturday, Sunday, Monday, Tuesday, probably Tuesday. So yeah, happy birthday in advance. I don't know how many candles you've got on your cake, and it's probably impolite to ask, but hope you have a good celebration. Hopefully there's not as many candles as there are numbers in this song. Next up, we have got Shinedown with 365.

Shine Down with 365. I absolutely love that song. Next up, Three Doors Down with In the Dark, which is kind of where I am for most of the time. Pardon the pun.

0: me.
1: Rag and Bone Man with Human is technically not rock, so therefore doesn't really fit the remit of Rock and Rise, but I love that song. Next up, we have got Mrs. Robinson from the Lemonheads. Shout out to Arthur. How you doing, buddy?

Shout out to Arthur, who's packing his suitcase and heading off on his holidays to Berlin. Seems like all roads lead to Berlin. I was talking to my mate, he was there for a couple of weeks recently, and Gillian and family were there on holiday a couple of weeks back also. German sausage and beer for a week sounds like a plan. Enjoy yourself, Arthur. This is Youngblood with Zombie.

Young blood with zombies, saw him recently in Glasgow at the Hydro, and yeah, he was slightly nuts. That's quite a tame song, but he was absolutely bonkers. Entertaining, but nuts. Next up, The Kill, 30 Seconds to Mars.

Anchor Radio. That was Chris Cornell with You Know My Name from the Casino Royale movie soundtrack. I don't know if I've seen that movie. I think I might have done. I think I've got it on DVD somewhere in a cupboard in a drawer that's not seen the light of day for... who knows? Pierce Brosnan, possibly. Maybe, I'm not sure. Before that, The Kill, 30 Seconds to Mars. We've got about 25-ish minutes left and probably too many songs to squeeze into the 25 minutes because I've bumped my gums far too much and therefore probably going to have to trim some tracks off. Next up, we have got Fall Out Boy with Snitches and Talkers. Get Stitches and Walkers.

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2: That was Arctic Monkeys by You Look Good on the Dance Floor. I bet Arthur's going to look good on the dance floor in Berlin this weekend with his copious amounts of German beer. Last time I was on a dance floor, I was asked to leave by security. Although they didn't ask me personally, they asked my friend because they felt that it may have been awkward to ask me. I'm not entirely sure why that was. I could think of a few possible reasons, which are quite amusing. Before that, we had Fall Out Boy with Snitches and Talkers Get Stitches and Walkers. Wow, what a mouthful. They always have convoluted song titles, which are always tongue twister. Next up, we have got Skid Row with Sweet Little Sister, and then followed by Runaway. But not that Runaway. This is from a band called Sword. But first up, Skid Row, Sweet Little Sister.

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1: That was Sword with Runaway. And before that, Sweet Little Sister from Skid Row. Scheduled for the rest of today, you've got Anchor Waves After Me from 11 until 3. And then you've got Marie from 3 till 5 with... oh, 80s generation, I think it is today. From 5 to 6, Steve with A Second Chance of Musical Landscapes. From 6 to 8, should be Joe in the Doghouse, but I think he's got the day off, so it could be Anchor Waves again. From 8 until 9 is A Second Chance of Life is Strange. I think it's the Bollywood special from Matt and Becky. And then from 9 till midnight, I'm back with the Rampaging Rock Show. And all the songs that I couldn't fit into this show because I talked way too much will be on tonight's show. So tune in for that. Next up, we have got Theory of a Dead Man with Barricade.

Tigers of Pantang with Only the Brave. Before that, Theory of a Dead Man with Barricade. That's about it from me. Stay tuned for the rest of the schedule today. I'll be back tonight at 9 p.m. with the Rampage and Rock Show. Thanks for listening. Oh, that song was not supposed to start, but we're slightly over time. But as Magnus Magnusson would say on Mastermind, I've started, so I finish. This is What Are You Gonna Do from Hell's Addiction. Take it easy, have a good day, catch up with you tonight.

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0: 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Do you have trouble waking in the mornings? 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
1: If you can't love yourself, how in the hell you gonna love somebody else? 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

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Wave after wave, wave after wave, slowly drifting, drifting away. 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

0: That's the sound of Billy Ocean and Suddenly. Ten minutes before we get to the top of the first hour of the 80s generation, and we are taking it nice and slow. Coming up next, Boris Gardner and I Want to Wake Up With You.
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10 minutes before we get to the top of the hour. And that's the sound of Madonna and Like a Prayer. We have about two more songs to play. Coming up next, Simply Mind and Don't You Forget About Me.

with this sound from Culture Club. Do You Really Want to Hurt Me? That's the sound that's gonna take us to the end of this edition of the 80s generation this evening. I'd like to thank you for tuning in.

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This show first heard on Saturday. I always forget the date. Good gravy. This show first heard Saturday, April 18th. 2025. Cool. Or 2026. Whatever year this is, I don't even know anymore. J-Dog with the Dog House. If you want to hear something,

Locked with Headstrong on Anchor Radio. I almost forgot where I was, ladies and gentlemen. Not that I'm, you know, anywhere else, really. But Jay Dog here with the Doghouse. There we go. All right. Now it doesn't sound all distorted or something. I don't know. We have new music to play here, ladies and gentlemen. I'm not going to play it yet. You'll have to wait around. It was apparently released yesterday. Allegedly. Yeah, yesterday. So, let's play another song. Yeah, I don't know. This is very professional and great, isn't it? If you want to hear something like I said before,

Swedish House Mafia with Don't You Worry Child on Anchor Radio. It's J-Doc here with The Rock House. Now we're going from 1993 to 2012. But backwards. From 2012 to 93. And I didn't know that this person, the featuring person on this show, thing, was a television star. Shows what I know, doesn't it?

0: ladies and gentlemen, we have a request.
1: Great.
0: Because I was running out of stuff to play. All right, let's load it up right now. Very professional of me, ladies and gentlemen, but I don't care because I literally got this request like probably 10 seconds ago. And we're waiting for the song to play. The song that was requested, I like the song, actually. I've never heard of the other one that they requested. But we're going to now, eventually. Jesus, it's taking forever. Oh, well, ladies and gentlemen, it's currently 17 past the hour. If you want to hear this insanity again, though, why would you? You can tune in on Wednesday from 2 to 4 UK time, which is whatever time it is in your local time zone. I have no idea. But I do know that this is the song. Wait a minute. No, it's not. Wow. Thanks for making me feel like a fool. Let's try it again. I can't hit the button. There we go. All right, this song is a good song. It's from 2000-something. I don't remember. It's Mario. How do I breathe?

0: the instrumental version.
1: Oh my goodness.
0: I'll sing it for you. Oh no. You can't make this up. Let's... I need to go to bed. This is not... Oh my, it's playing every song but the song that I wanted to play. Okay, if I hit enter on... What's gonna happen? Yay! Oh my gosh. I quit. I'm not... After this song is over, I'm done.

Mario with How Do I Breathe on Anchor Radio. It's Janok here with the Doghouse. And yeah, I'm not going to do that anymore. That was just the worst in the world. Well, it's funny because usually something breaks somehow during the show. And that apparently was one of the things that broke several times over. Here's the other request that was requested by a requester. It's Keisha Cole with Heaven Sent. It's J-Duck here with the Doghouse on Anchor Radio.

It's ironic because I wanted to play another song, but I didn't want to, considering the content of it. Wouldn't exactly. It would be bad. But let's play this song instead. Is it mine?

y'all got any requests, definitely let me know of them. Because, you know, requests are good. And, you know, considering I just played this song, I don't feel bad about playing these next three songs, considering that it's not going to be too horrible.

let's not play that again. Good song, though it is. We don't need to hear it twice. Oh, dear. We also don't need to be hearing this. Oh, my goodness. See, I can't. I should have gone away. And it didn't. However, it's gone.

Whoops. Sorry about that. Didn't mean to cut you off in the middle or something, or the end or whatever. The way that you love me here on the Doghouse with J-Dog gear on Anchor Radio. If you want to hear something, let me know, like I said before. You know, every time I play Christian music, I want to, like, do a Christian show. But I would feel weird doing that, considering I would be also be doing another show. Well, I guess I wouldn't necessarily have to be. But, ouch. You know. Ladies and gentlemen, I said that we would have some new music coming on today, which is something I don't usually get to do. Like, I never have access to stuff that was, like, literally just released. And apparently I have today, because I actually work with this guy, and it's pretty cool. The band is called Mid-Air Decision. The new track that was just released yesterday apparently is called Supposed to Be. It's new music on Anchor Radio.

Mid-Air Decision on Anchor Radio. That song is called Supposed to Be. And that was an interesting song. It's a sounds like it's a more country-ish song, which is, you know, all right. Now we're going back to 95. Y'all still want to hear something, let me know. We've got about, an hour left of the show. Cool. And apparently I have more time to speak. Oh, well, J-Dog here, of course, with the Doghouse on Anchor Radio. Here's Brandy, of course, sitting

come to think of it, maybe I should do a 90s show. Because that's what I seem to be playing a lot of lately. You know, just because 90s music is awesome. Don't you agree? Oh, well, fine then. J-Dog here. If you want to hear anything from the 90s or not, within the next 52 minutes, let me know. If you know how to get in touch with me, then, you know, do it.

like a top 40 station in the 90s, isn't it? Isn't it great? See, it makes me want to go back to do the year shows or something. You know what I'm talking about? Like, you know, I do a show, and each show I do a year of music. You know what I'm talking about. Maybe I'll do that next week. Who knows?

That was Levert. Sorry Is. A song I'd never heard of before, honestly. Interesting. Oh, dear. Now I'm choppy. Oh, well, now I'm not.

Jesus, fellas.

That was Serenade by a group called Shades, which apparently sampled that song by PM Dawn, Set Adrift on Memory Bliss, which also then was sampled in 2004 by Nelly. You know that song, And They Say, or whatever? I'm not going to sing it for you, just because I just don't. But, yeah, there's a little bit of a historical something of that song. Where is everything? Oh, there it is. Never mind.

That was Mister with Lady. It's J-Dog here with the Rock. I've got about 5 minutes left, and I've got to talk for about two of them. So you're going to hear my dulcet tones for the next 2 minutes or so. Hopefully y'all enjoyed the song. Hopefully y'all enjoyed the show in all seriousness. I can speak, right? If you didn't, tune in on the 25th of April for something different, even though it's probably pretty much going to be the same stuff I play all the time. That's why I say y'all need to request stuff, ladies and gentlemen, because if you don't, there's, not really a show. Because, you may not like what I play. And, if you don't, as Blackstreet says, all I gotta blame is myself. And I can't. Oh, sorry. I told you I wasn't gonna sing, didn't I? Oops. Oh, well. Ladies and gentlemen, like I said, or I didn't say, but if you want to hear the show again, we got the SoundCloud page, but if you want to hear it semi-live, you can tune in again Wednesdays from 2 to 4 p.m. UK time. Ask your local AI device what that is in your own time zone, because I have no blooming idea. Anyway, y'all stay tuned for the Rage and Rock Rampage show thingy. Whatever the thing is called, I don't know what it is, but, Here's some Genuine to leave us out. Since we've had about, the R&B vibe for the last, hour or so. It's been J-Dog with the Doghouse. Thank you seriously for requesting, tuning in, listening, even though that's probably the same thing. See y'all next week.

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1: Hello. It's Matt. I'm on my own this week. Becky's away visiting the family. So as it says in the promotion, this is a very different edition of Life is Strange. It's a musical edition of Life is Strange this week. This week, we're going to explore the world of Bollywood and Bollywood-adjacent music. So this is a collection of some of my favourite and some of Becky's favourite Bollywood songs for the next hour or so. I hope you'll join me and listen with an open mind. You might hear something that you're not expecting, and you might hear something that you might like. As usual, the WhatsApp is open. If you want to get involved in the WhatsApp group, it's anchor.radio. You'll find the links there to come and join us. Shout out to all of those who may have heard about this show via Ramblio. Welcome aboard. Without much further ado, I think it's a good idea to get going, don't you? Thank you, Steve, for the last 2 hours if you're listening on Wednesday, and thank you to Rhino for the last 3 hours if you're listening on Saturday. I think it might be worth keeping the rock theme going, don't you?
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1: Produced by Pritam, featuring the wonderful vocals of Arjit Singh and Shilpa Rao. This is the reprise version of Bulia from the movie Idil Mushkil.

0: from the movie Ey Dil Mushkil. That is Bulia, the reprise version, produced by Pritam, and the vocals of Arjit Singh and Shilpa Rao. Alright, let's step up the pace a little bit.
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0: Here is Nakash Aziz from the movie Fan. This is Jabra Fan.

Javi. It's Anchor Radio, Life is Strange, Bollywood special. As Becky's away, visiting the fam. She's tuned in though, she says hi.

So we heard from Arijit Singh at the start of the show, and we hear from him a second time. It's from the movie Deal Valley. This is Janam. Sorry, Janam. It's Anchor Radio.

Atifaslam. I'm going to butcher this. 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There you go. We got there in the end. Before that, Rad Fatali Khan and Nish Asher.

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right, this next one has four different vocalists on it. 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

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Right, I got two more. He's Mohammed Rafi and Asha Bosley.

0: I couldn't do a Bollywood show and not play Lata Mangeshkar, could I? Had to do it. All right, we've slightly overrun, but that was Lata Mangeshkar and Lagja Gale Safir. All right, thank you ever so much for listening. If you've missed any of the show, or you want to hear it again, you can catch it again on Saturday night from 11 p.m. If you're listening on Saturday night from 11 p.m, this is the end of the day. Thank you very much for listening. I'll be back tomorrow morning. If you're listening on Wednesday, if you're listening live, you get a second chance to hear questionable content with Question ATL as soon as I hit this disconnect button. Thank you ever so much for listening. I will see you guys tomorrow with the Colour Wheel. And Life is Strange returns to normal next week. Stay strange, look after yourselves. Ta-da.
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We're Halloween. Caution. 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Listener discretion is advised. This Saturday night, descend into the shadows with a rampaging rock show on Anchor Radio. Rhino is bringing the darkest, heaviest riffs to tear through your speakers. From thunderous drums that shake the earth to menacing guitar solos that slice through the night. This is the sound of pure, unrelenting rock.

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1: Good evening. Welcome to the Rampaging Rock Show. Apologies for the interruptions at the start and the shocking jingle selection. Slightly delayed by me apparently not connecting properly. Not sure why that happened. I did hit connect, but it didn't connect. I was halfway through the intro and then realised there's nothing coming out of the monitor. Oops.

Iron Maiden with Hallowed Be Thy Name kicking off the Rampage and Rock Show tonight. I played the Machine Head cover of that yesterday. Absolutely love that cover, but you can't beat the original. Next up, we go from one of Iron Maiden's top songs to one of Metallica's top songs, Sanitarium.

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1: That was Metallica with Sanitarium from their third studio album, Master of Puppets, from 1986. And before that, Hallowed Be Thy Name from Iron Maiden from their third studio album from 1982, Number of the Beast. Next up, from Megadeth's fourth studio album, Rust in Peace, this is Holy Wars, The Punishment Due.

Megadeth with Holy Wars, The Punishment Due from the album Rust in Peace from 1990. We go back now to 1986 with Slayer and Rain in Blood from the album Rain in Blood.

I'm pretty sure that's probably not actually blood, but actual rain. But who knows? It is Slayer.

Shout out to my buddy Clive, one of my oldest friends from Portadown. Well, he's actually from Liverpool via the Highlands and now Northern Ireland, who has just opened a dojo in Portadown called Kaizen Kai or Kaizen Kan. If you want to go and learn some Japanese jiu-jitsu from an accomplished black belt, then check them out. Shout out to Clive and the team. Thanks for listening, guys. That was Slayer, Raining Blood. And if you go to Clive's dojo, then you can guarantee there will be blood. Next up, we've got a triple from Judas Priest, kicking off with Painkiller.

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1: That was a triple from the mighty Judas Priest. Breaking the Law there from 1980 from the album British Steel. Before that, we had Electric Eye from the album Screaming for Vengeance from 1982. And before that, Painkiller, the title track of their 1990 album. And very helpfully reminding Laura to take her painkillers. Although I'm not entirely certain if it was Painkiller or if it was the mention of Raining Blood. Prior to that, from Clive's Dojo, Kaiser Can? Can't remember now. Clive's new dojo in Portadown. If you want to get into your Japanese jiu-jitsu, then check them out. Kaiser Can. I'll get the spelling on that and I'll try to pronounce it properly once I've rearranged my tongue. Breaking the Law. I cannot play that song without thinking about my girlfriend Laura running a red light with bald tires, chuckling and singing under her breath, "Breaking the Law, Breaking the Law." Epic. Only half a mile from a police station as well. Fantastic. Next up, this next song actually reminds me of my mate Clive. Clive, myself, and another friend, Brendan, went to see these guys in Glasgow at the Barras way back in 2004. And after the gig, I think Clive had gone down to the front of the stage to forage for discarded picks, drumsticks, and Brendan had gone off to the bathroom. And I was just standing, minding my own business, until this little Canadian dude approached me and he says, "Hey, are you the blind guy that's here to meet the band?" I said, "Well, yes, I am." Clearly I wasn't. And it wasn't until Clive and Brendan appeared back that Clive pointed out that there may have been another blind guy at the gig who was over at the bar, minding his own business, currently being shafted royally by the three of us. So I said to the Canadian dude, "Yeah, I'd love to come, but do you mind if I bring my two mates?" "Yeah, no, that's cool, that's cool." So we went into the sort of holding area backstage, and there's all these doors. There's a door backstage, a door to the dressing room, and blah, blah, blah, blah. And we're standing there thinking, nobody is ever going to believe us, and we don't have anything to get signed. So Clive, very helpfully, then liberated all of the signage from all of the doors. So Motorhead backstage, Motorhead dressing room, fantastic. So we all got our stolen Motorhead signs under the watchful eye of the bouncer, who never said a word. And then we went through and we met Lemmy, and then we met Mickey D, and it was great. Phil Campbell, epic. To meet the guy, absolute legend. It was brilliant. And I always remember, Lemmy said to me, I walked in with a white cane, and Lemmy says, "All right, one question, did you enjoy the light show?" I said, "Yeah, cheeky git." I said, "My only complaint about the entire evening is that your t-shirts are too small." He says, "We've got double extra large." He says, "Just buy two and sew them together." Epic. Next up, Ace of Spades.

Anchor Radio. Where Halloween never ends. That was Iron Maiden with Fear of the Dark, the title track of their ninth studio album from 1992, and before that, Motorhead with the title track of their fourth studio album from 1980, Ace of Spades. Let's have a look and see what we've got coming up next. Ah, from Metallica's second studio album, Ride the Lightning, we've got Fade to Black.

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1: That was Mr. Crowley from Ozzy Osbourne's debut solo album from 1980, Blizzard of Oz, featuring Randy Rhoads on guitar. He recorded two albums with Ozzy. Diary of a Madman was the second, and he sadly passed away in 1982. I think he was only 23 when he passed away. Before that, Fade to Black from Metallica's Ride the Lightning album from 1984. Next up, I'm talking about Diary of a Madman from Ozzy. We have got Madhouse from Anthrax from their 1985 album, Spreading the Disease.

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1: That was Guns N' Roses with You Could Be Mine from the album Use Your Illusion 2, which was released on the same day, bizarrely, as Use Your Illusion 1. Apparently they had recorded over 2 hours of material, so decided to release 2 albums, kind of in 2 slightly different directions, so that fans could buy, you know, one or the other. In most cases, people bought both. So I think it was the first of a band releasing 2 albums on the same days. Also from the soundtrack of Terminator 2, Judgment Day. Before that, we had Madhouse from Anthrax from the album Spreading the Disease. We've got a new one from Anthrax coming up slightly later. Next up, from 1996. Was it 96? Yeah, it was. Question my knowledge. From 1996, from the album Load, Metallica, King Nothing.

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1: Sausage fingers there, hitting all the wrong buttons at the same time. That was Hell in a Club. Call Me at 666. That's a brand new drop today. Before that, we had Still Standing from Rev Theorius, also relatively new. And before that, Official Suicide from Bad Omens. Before that, King Nothing from Metallica. Apologies for my absence. I had to go and replenish my thermal cup with a fresh hot toddy for my cold. That's my excuse, and I'm sticking to it. Next up, we have got In Flames, only for the week.

That's In Flames with Only for the Week. I absolutely love the break towards the end of that song. Next up, we have got Avatar with Hail the Apocalypse.

That was the awesome Avatar with Hail the Apocalypse. They've got so many good songs. I'm pretty sure they're playing in the Barras in Glasgow. If it's not next month, then it's November. I do remember Graham telling me I haven't got tickets, but I'm going to have to look into that one. I do have tickets to see Europe with Gunn supporting, so I'm looking forward to that. Although I'm going to have to get Laura to check the dates on that one. So Laura, if you're listening, can you check the dates on that? Because I have completely forgotten when that gig is. I know it's September, but that's about as much as I can remember. Next up, we have got Accept, who just dropped a brand new album yesterday. It's their 50th anniversary album. It's called Teutonic Titans, and it has 19 tracks with 50 artists collaborating on the re-recordings of those 19 tracks. I did play a couple of the new tracks this morning on The Breakfast Show. I played the Rob Halford Balls to the Wall, and can't remember what else I played. Fast as a Shark with Kirk Hammett and Mickey D, which epic. I've listened through the entire album and it is really good. If you like Accept, check them out. Next up, this is the original Teutonic Terror.

Saturday night. Descend into the shadows with a rampaging rock show on Anchor Radio. Rhino is bringing the darkest, heaviest riffs to tear through your speakers. From thunderous drums that shake the earth to menacing guitar solos that slice through the night. This is the sound of pure...

0: Okay, that was the wrong jingle. 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
0: So I'll end a wee secret behind the scenes. I accidentally deleted all of my jingles 2 days ago and had to reload them, and they're all in different places. So I've no idea where they are. Hence why I keep hitting all the ring jingles. The ring jingles, the wrong jingles. I'm thinking about my ring doorbell. That'd be quite cool if I had them on my ring doorbell now. Next up, what have we got? We have got Dee Snider for the Love of Metal.
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0: FYI, I did actually mean to hit that jingle that time.

Flair with Skeletons of Society. Before that, Dee Snider with For the Love of Metal. Next up, we've got the Raven Age. With the track Stand in the Fire.

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1: That was Havoc with Hang 'Em High. Next up, as promised, got a new one from Anthrax, released a couple of months back. Brilliant. And then after that, we have got two phenomenal covers. One from Megadeth and one from Avenged Sevenfold. But first up, Anthrax. It's for the kids.
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That was Avenged Sevenfold with their fantastic cover of Black Sabbath's Paranoid. Before that, Megadeth with an awesome cover of Thin Lizzy's... Thin Lizzy? Who the hell's Thin Lizzy? Wow, that was a strong hot toddy. Thin Lizzy. That could almost be a Thin Lizzy tribute band. Thin Lizzy. That'll be the Cornish one. Thin Lizzy! As opposed to Thin Lizzy. Jesus, right. I might step away from the next hot toddy. that was Megadeth with a cover of Thin Lizzy's Cold Sweat. And before that, it's For the Kids, relatively new one from Anthrax. Next up, we've got Kronowski, Stuck in the Mud, which is kind of where I feel I'm wallowing at the moment.

0: Kronowski with Stuck in the Mud. Next up, we've got some Five Finger Death Punch with Wash It All Away.
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Five Finger Death Punch with Wash It All Away. Not even what he's talking about there, but I can only imagine. Next up, Mind Your Manners from Miles Kennedy and the Conspirators.

That was Corey Taylor of Beyond. Before that, Miles Kennedy and the Conspirators with Mind Your Manners. This is Ghost with Raz.

That's Ghost with Rats. Bad enough having rats, never mind having a ghost as well. Next up, Black Top Mojo with 10 Year Itch.

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1: That was Machine Head with Locust. Before that, Until the World Goes Cold from Trivium. And before that, 10-Year Itch with Black Top Mojo. Last week, I managed to get Iron Maiden, 2 minutes to midnight, at 2 minutes to midnight, and the week before tonight, it's at 2 minutes past midnight, but you know what? 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
1: That was Iron Maiden live from Long Beach Arena, 1998, with 2 minutes to midnight. Next up, Pull Me Under.

That's Dream Theater with Pull Me Under. Before that, 2 minutes to midnight from Iron Maiden live at Long Beach in 1998. Although it was technically played at 2 minutes after midnight. But we won't quibble about 4 minutes. Next up, we have got Kirk Hammett's old band, Exodus. Next up, Exodus with Blacklist.

Exodus with Blacklist on a slightly over midnight tonight. Probably going to end up closer to half past. Next up, we have got Repentless, title track from Slayer's 2011 album.

That was Slayer with Repentless, the title track of their 2015 album, which was their 12th studio album, released on the 11th of September 2015. So that's pretty much almost 11 years old. That's where I was getting the 11 from when I announced that. I had 11 stuck in my head from the day of release, and the fact it's 11 years old, as opposed to released in 2011, which it wasn't. Next up, we have got the 30th anniversary edition of Hellraiser with Lemmy and Motorhead. Oh, sorry, Lemmy and Ozzy. I think I need some sleep. Nope, that's the wrong song. I've just started Repentless again. Okay, let's stop that. Okay, as much as it's a great song, we don't need to hear it twice. Let's have the song that I just announced, Hellraiser.

That was Hellraiser, the 30th anniversary edition. That's it for me. We are going to play it tonight with Machine Head, Game Over. I'll be back on Wednesday night with Guilty Pleasures. Thanks for listening. Take it easy. Enjoy the rest of your weekend and have a good week. Catch up Wednesday night. Bye for now.

0: Machine Head with Game Over. Technically, it should be Game Over, but I don't want to stop. And neither does Ozzy Osbourne, so let's have another one.
1: This is Anchor.

Okay. Technically, I probably should stop. But I may as well keep going for another couple. This is Balls to the Wall. Except who released their 50th anniversary album yesterday, called Teutonic Titans, 19 tracks, 50 artists collaborating on those re-recordings. But this is the original Balls to the Wall from Accept.

0: That was Walk from Pantera. And before that, Balls to the Wall from Accept. Before that, I Don't Want to Stop from Ozzy, which I didn't really want to stop, so I just kept going. Probably should have finished nearly an hour ago. Next up, we have got Is There Anybody Out There? And I've just checked, and there actually is. So, that's good. Hope you're enjoying the tunes. Hope you have enjoyed the tunes. We're going to finish off tonight with Machine Head. Is There Anybody Out There? I'll be back Wednesday night. Thank you very much for listening. Take it easy. Catch up with you Wednesday night. And again for the Rampage and Rock Show next Saturday evening. Bye for now.
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